0: Alessia.
1: Babe, please. 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

knew for a long time. 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I'm afraid you might

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0: Across the Northwest on DAB, on your smartphone and smart speaker, online and on digital platforms, we are the number one choice for soul, funk and groove. This is Panacea Soul.
4: A body has been found in the search for three-year-old Noah Woods, who vanished after a visit to a village playground in Suffolk. Police say the body was discovered in a nearby pond and that Noah's family have been told. This is Superintendent Tom Pearce from Suffolk Police.
5: We have been overwhelmed by the outpouring of public support and people putting on their boots to help us with the search. As a parent myself, I completely understand why people would want to help, and such a response is one that typifies the strong sense of community and the heartwarming nature of Suffolk people.
4: There are calls for the Prime Minister to reject applications for the new drilling licences for the Rosebank oil field in the North Sea. Unison are calling for large employers to check their pay structures every 3 years to ensure women are being treated fairly. And last night there were wins for Brighton, Everton, Aston Villa and Fleetwood Town in the English League Cup. This evening Norwich City travelled to Manchester City for a place in the fourth round. That's the latest from Radio News Hub. I'm Jules Eastbridge.
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0: 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This is Panacea Soul.
5: It's been confirmed the body's been found in the search for three-year-old Noah Woods, who vanished after a visit to a village playground. This is Superintendent Tom Pearce from Suffolk Police.
6: Police dive teams this afternoon have sadly recovered the body of a child from the Ecoy Pond in Brampton. Formal identification has yet to take place, but the family of Noah Woods have been informed of this development.
5: Following the decision to pause local government reorganisation, there's a warning from the County Council network that the review must lead to a material change in direction, or flagship reforms and devolution will be undermined. Unison is urging large employers to check their pay structures every 3 years to ensure that women have been treated fairly. They say the current equal pay system is not fit for purpose. The wins last night for Everton, Aston Villa, Brighton and Fleetwood Town in the EFL Cup. This evening, Manchester City host Norwich City for a place in the fourth round. That's the latest from Radio News Hub. I'm Jules Eatsbridge.
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0: 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We are the number one choice for soul, funk and groove. This is Panacea Soul.
5: A body's been found in the search for three-year-old Noah Woods, who disappeared after a visit to a playground in Suffolk. This is Superintendent Tom Pearce from Suffolk Police.
6: Formal identification has yet to take place, but the family of Noah Woods have been informed of this development. The discovery of the body is currently being treated as not suspicious but unexplained. The coroner will be informed of this development.
5: There are calls for the Prime Minister to reject applications for new drilling licences for the Rosebank oil field in the North Sea. The government's been warned the review of a local government reorganisation must lead to a material change in direction, or flagship reforms and devolution will be undermined. In a letter to the local government minister, Jim McMahon, the County Council Network says that without a new approach emerging, following the pause in the process, a more costly and fragmented system will emerge. And a win last night for Brighton, Everton, Aston Villa and Fleetwood Town in the EFL Cup. This evening, Norwich City travel to Manchester City. That's the latest from Radio News Hub. I'm Jules Eatbridge.
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0: Across the Northwest on DAB, on your smartphone and smart speaker, online and on digital platforms, we are the number one choice for soul, funk, and groove. This is Panacea Soul.
5: It's been confirmed that a body's been found in the search for three-year-old Noah Woods, who vanished after a visit to a village playground. This is Superintendent Tom Pearce from Suffolk Police.
6: Police dive team this afternoon have sadly recovered the body of a child from Decoy Pond in Brampton. Formal identification has yet to take place, but the family of Noah Woods have been informed of this development.
5: Climate scientists, health professionals and conservationists are making fresh calls for Andy Burnham to reject applications for new drilling licences for the Rosebank oil field in the North Sea. From the decision to pause local government reorganisation, there's a warning from the County Council Network that review must lead to a material change in direction or flagship reforms and devolution will be undermined. And the wins last night for Everton, Aston Villa, Brighton and Fleetwood Town in the EFL Cup. This evening, Manchester City host Norwich City for a place in the fourth round. That's the latest from Radio News Hub. I'm Jules Eastbridge.
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0: Across the Northwest on DAB, on your smartphone and smart speaker, online and on digital platforms, we are the number one choice for soul, funk, and groove. This is Panacea Soul.
6: Buckingham Palace has hit back at claims made by Princess Diana's brother that Charles told him that he'd forget her soon enough after her death. In Earl Spencer's new book, he claimed the row broke out over whether Prince William and Prince Harry would walk behind the coffin. The palace says grief can cloud reason and colour memory. A body has been found in the search for three-year-old Noah Woods, who vanished after a visit to a playground in Suffolk. Here's Superintendent Tom Pearce from Suffolk Police.
7: We have been overwhelmed by the outpouring of public support and people putting on their boots to help us with the search. As a parent myself, I completely understand why people would want to help, and such a response is one that typifies the strong sense of community and the heartwarming nature of Suffolk people.
6: The Ministry of Justice says no final decision has been made on plans for prisoners to share temporary cells built for one person, be to try and ease the shortage of prison places. And Fleetwood Town inflicted a huge upset in the Carabao Cup last night. The League Two side beat the Championship's Sheffield United 1-0. From Radio News Hub, I'm Frankie Hersine.
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0: 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Weather.
6: Spring clearing to leave a mostly dry day with sunny spells in the south, showers in the north though, some strong winds too, and gales across Scotland. Highs today of 20 degrees Celsius.

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0: Across the Northwest on DAB, on your smartphone and smart speaker, online and on digital platforms, we are the number one choice for soul, funk, and groove. This is Panacea Soul.
6: Buckingham Palace has hit back at claims made by Princess Diana's brother in his new book. Lucy Gormanley reports.
7: Earl Spencer claims that Charles told him that he'd forget her soon enough after her death. He says the row broke out over funeral arrangements and whether Prince William and Prince Harry, then aged 15 and 12, would walk behind the coffin. The palace says grief can cloud reason and colour memory. But official engagements will still take place today as the Prince and Princess of Wales visit the Isle of Bute.
6: The government say they're pulling every lever to ensure there is space to lock up dangerous offenders. It's after reports that plans were being drawn up to install second beds in rapid deployment cells. The Prime Minister welcomed his Canadian counterpart to an Everton game last night. Mark Carney hailed Andy Burnham as a great progressive leader, saying there were opportunities for them to work on defence and AI. And an all-new Thomas the Tank Engine series is on the way, with Henry Golding following in the footsteps of Pierce Brosnan and Ringo Starr voicing the series. From Radio News Hub, I'm Frankie Hersine.
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0: Panacea Soul. Weather.
6: Spring clearing to leave a mostly dry day with sunny spells in the south, showers in the north though, some strong winds too, and gales across Scotland. Highs today of 20 degrees Celsius.

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0: 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I have a track from Dynasty to play and a tune from Jackie Graham next.
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2: The Bank of England is expected to hold interest rates at 3.75%, but economists have warned that pressure to hike rates is mounting as inflation rises. It would be the sixth time in a row that the bank has kept rates on hold, having stayed the same since December. New research suggests expanding the government's jobs guarantee scheme could generate £4.6 billion and help thousands more young people get into work. The scheme was expected to support more than 90,000 people over the next 3 years, but the TUC say it should be turbocharged because of the crisis in young people not in employment, education or training. And the government will not claw back pension contribution savings from schools in a bid to help them cover the cost of the teachers' pay award. In July, the government accepted the recommendations of the School Teachers' Review Body for teachers to receive a 3.5% pay rise from this month. But the Department for Education says schools will be expected to fund some of this pay award out of their existing budgets. So.

Jackie Graham with Round and Round on Panacea Soul. Fine tune for you there from 1985. Thursday already? Soon be the weekend, it certainly will, and hopefully you've got a great day lined up for you today. Whatever you're up to, make sure you keep us with you, and we'll keep that good music flowing. Now, here's one from 1981 from the BB&Q band. This is called On The Beat.

Lionel Richie, Do It To Me One More Time. We are 15 minutes away from today's flip reverse, and a good track we've flipped backwards, so just doing it now as we speak. So possibly a bit of a trickier one today, actually. We'll see how you get on with that anyway. That's just after 8 o'clock this morning. But cracking on with some great tunes. This is Gwyn and Dreaming on Panacea. And a track I've not played in ages from Anita Baker plays after this.

There's Gwen and Dreaming on Panacea. Now let's go to 1988, and I'm looking at an album here from Anita Baker called Giving You the Best That I Got, and a track that she did on there was called Just Because. Great tune, not played this in ages. In fact, I think the last time it was played on this station, looking at the song's history, was about 8 months ago. So yes, I'll be blowing the dust off this a few times. I forgot, you know, when you forget about music and you suddenly come across it and you think, wow, why am I not playing this more often? So here it is, enjoy this now from Anita Baker, Just Because on Panacea Soul.

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0: 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This is Panacea Soul.
4: Buckingham Palace has responded to claims made by the late Princess Diana's brother that the now King Charles said he'd forget her soon enough after her death. Lucy Gormanly has the details.
5: Earl Spencer made the claim in his new book, in which he says the row broke out over Prince William and Harry walking behind their mother's coffin. He adds that Charles said he'd walked in the procession of his great-uncle Lord Mountbatten, with which Mr. Spencer pointed out he was 30 at the time. Spokesperson for the palace says the king is mindful that grief can colour memory.
4: It's been confirmed that a body has been found in the search for three-year-old Noah Woods. He'd vanished after a visit to a playground with a relative in Suffolk. Hundreds of experts are calling on the Prime Minister to reject new drilling licences for the Rosebank oil field in the North Sea. In a letter to Andy Burnham and Energy Secretary Miatta Farnbulleh, the group say allowing them would breach its national and international climate commitments. And there were wins for Everton, Aston Villa, Brighton and Fleetwood Town in the English League Cup last night. From Radio News Hub, I'm Frankie Hairsine.
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0: Panacea Soul. Weather.
4: Spring clearing to leave a mostly dry day with sunny spells in the south, showers in the north though, some strong winds too, and gales across Scotland. Highs today of 20 degrees Celsius.

0: Alexander O'Neill, What Can I Say to Make You Love Me? There you go. Fine tune off his Hearsay album back in 1987. Right, let's get this morning's Flip Reverse underway.
1: Think you recognize music?
2: Yeah!
1: Can you recognize a song even from a small snippet?
2: Hit me.
1: Well, what about backwards?
2: Huh?
1: It's time for Flip Reverse on Panacea Breakfast.
0: Okay, here it is then. Today's Flip Reverse, your 10 seconds backwards. Here we go. Now, having made that this morning, I was saying it sounds like a bit of a tricky one today. It's a very popular tune, actually, but having just heard it then, sort of coming away from it for a bit, thought, hang on a minute, it might be quite easy this today. But anyway, if you still need the clues, don't worry, they're on the way for you after this track from Tavares. This is Loveline on Panacea Soul. Good morning.

0: One song, 10 seconds backwards. Flip reverse on Panacea Soul.
1: So we've given it its first play. Let's recap and give you some clues on this morning's flip reverse. The messages are coming in as I speak. Yes, some clues for you. So this was released in 1976 and became one of the group's signature hits, written and produced by Norman Whitfield, who was the legendary Motown producer who'd worked with acts like The Temptations and Marvin Gaye. Now, this song was actually written for a film which was titled the same name as the song, and the group actually provided much of the movie's soundtrack for this particular film. This song went all the way to number one on the US Billboard Hot 100 and became a huge kind of disco funk anthem. So there you go. That is pretty much all I can give you. There is another clue here, which might just give the band away for you. They were originally known as Total Concept Unlimited. Don't know if that gives it away for you, certainly for the band, and that might just lead you into the song title as well. But if it does and you wish to play along today, do drop us a line either through the app or our email studio@panacearadio.net. We'll do another recap after this from Simply Red.

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1: Nice easy one clearly for you today, and here is the final recap on Flip Reverse. There we go. If you are playing along, last chance now to get your answers in. We'll do the reveal and give that tune a play after the whispers and the beat goes on.

0: track for them. It got there on the R&B charts and was in the top 10 here in the UK for The Whispers, and the beat goes on. Right, shall we do the reveal then for today's flip reverse? Here it is.
1: We flipped it and reversed it. But did you figure it out?
2: Yeah.
3: No, man.
1: Flip reverse on Panacea Breakfast.
0: Yeah, quite an obvious one today. I think we can all agree on Rolls Royce and Car Wash. Certainly our leaders have full house today. Tony, Tomo, Jason, Trish Dalton, good morning, all getting it spot on today. Andy Griffiths, good morning to you. Ian Atkinson, good morning to you as well, and thanks for your comments on the show. It's always appreciated. Margaret Hines in Macclesfield, good morning to you. And Phil Jones, good morning to you, playing along in Manchester. Enjoy the tune, Rolls Royce and Car Wash on Panacea Soul.

0: It's just one of them tracks that sticks in your head, and it's going to be in your head all day. You'll be singing that, I guarantee it, until you go to sleep tonight. Rolls Royce there and Car Wash. That was today's Flip Reverse. Well done if you managed to figure it out today. Right, we'll crack on with that again tomorrow, 8:05. Another track, 10 seconds backwards for you. Let's play a Stevie Wonder tune next, and a track from Brothers Johnson.
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1: If you've had a day of stress, a tough day at work, or just fancy a little you time, tune in each night from 10. Panacea Soul's Quiet Storm. It's
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2: I have nothing.
1: 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The Quiet Storm on Panacea Soul. 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

Brothers Johnson with Stomp on Panacea Soul, 1980 that was done. Got a nice track from Beverly Knight, Flavour of the Old School, to play in a second. But I've got a question for you this morning. Could you give up your smartphone? Yeah, there is a thing that's a notable thing called a dumb phone. Now, this is a new revival that's taking place. People are actually deliberately buying basic mobile phones and classic phones as well to escape apps, notifications, and endless scrolling. We're all guilty of it. We certainly are. But the thing is with it, your life is in your phone now. You don't even need to take your wallet out anymore, do you? You can just literally tap onto the card reader. All your phone, your photos are on there, your videos. Your life is literally in your pocket. And if you lose it, you're devastated, aren't you? But people are going down the old school route now. They are. They're saying, right, enough's enough. Just putting the phone away. And what I can tell you, though, is about those phones, the old ones, you could get a signal anywhere, yeah? You remember that? You just never was that without a signal, no matter where you were. You could be in the worst place possible for your mobile phone signal. Mine's just beeping away there in the background. You can probably hear it. But yeah, you can. You'd be in the worst place possible for a signal. And the old stuff, you'd just be full bars. That was how it was, wasn't it, back in the day? I'm not sure I could, you know, rely on my phone too much. I couldn't get rid of it, no. Anyway, that's the question for this morning. Let me know if you want to get in touch. Right, let's play it. Beverly Knight, Flavour of the Old School on Panacea Soul. Good morning.

0: Kelly and the Wailers. Great track there, 1983, Buffalo Soldier. You might notice, actually, that we've started putting more reggae into our playlist, some of the good stuff that we've been missing. So, yes, we've ramped it up a bit for you. So some great stuff to sing along to coming your way very soon, as they say. Right, on the way, I've got a track from Change with Your Move and 1992, Carl Anderson with his track Love Will Follow.
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Carl Anderson, Love Will Follow on Panacea. Born in 1945 in Virginia. Yeah, it was a track off his album called Fantasy Hotel back in 1992. It was actually written by Kenny Loggins and another gentleman called Tom Snow. Great tune. Love Will Follow. Right, let's go back to 1979 now. And this is a track that's going to get us to 9 o'clock this morning from Diana Ross. Do you remember this one from the Motown days? This is Love Hangover on Panacea Soul.

0: the nostalgia. That's what we do, isn't it, right here on Panacea? It does. It brings back some memories, doesn't it? I remember that song not coming out. Obviously, I wasn't really old enough to understand music at that point, 1979. But when I was on the road as a DJ, a lot of the Motown stuff, you'd always get asked for Motown on a gig. You know, somewhere you go, they'd be like, can you play some Motown? I'd be like, yeah, all right. And then there was all kinds of stuff. That was one of them. You get away with that sort of stuff. When they were in the groove, of course. Right, on the way, news and weather to get us to 9 o'clock. Shalimar to play. DeBarge is all lined up. And a track from UB40. Another sing-along classic for you on the way just after nine. Stay right there.
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1: 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This is Panacea Soul.
5: Buckingham Palace has hit back at claims made by Princess Diana's brother in his new book, Lucy Gormanly reports.
6: Earl Spencer claims that Charles told him that he'd forget her soon enough after her death. He says the row broke out over funeral arrangements and whether Prince William and Prince Harry, then aged 15 and 12, the palace says grief can cloud reason and colour memory. But official engagements will still take place today as the Prince and Princess of Wales visit the Isle of Bute.
5: Police have thanked the public in their efforts to search for Noah Woods after the body of a child was found in a nearby pond. The three-year-old had gone missing after visiting a playground in Brantham in Suffolk with a relative. The Bank of England are expected to hold interest rates at 3.75% despite rising pressure to raise them over inflation concerns. Yesterday we heard that inflation had risen to 3.1%. And the Prime Minister welcomed his Canadian counterpart to an Everton game last night. Mark Carney hailed Andy Burnham as being a great progressive leader. From Radio News Hub, I'm Frankie Hersein.
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1: Panacea Soul. Weather.
5: Spring clearing to leave a mostly dry day with sunny spells in the south, showers in the north though, some strong winds too, and gales across Scotland. Highs today of 20 degrees Celsius.

I'm in a good mood. That's what we call them, isn't it? Everything we play has just got a history, a vibe, hasn't it? Some nostalgia. Could be anything, but the music just does it, doesn't it? That's what it's all about. DeBarge there, Rhythm of the Night, and we kicked off this hour with the classic Shalimar track, I Can Make You Feel Good. Now, I mentioned earlier about reggae music, and we've introduced a lot more reggae now into our daily playlist, and here's one for you now, which you'll be singing along to, I have no doubt, from UB40. This is Many Rivers to Cross on Panacea Soul. Good morning.

0: from the album Eyes of Innocence, and yes, that Miami Sound Machine. It was that song, actually, Dr. Beat with Gloria Estefan there, which started pushing the Miami Sound Machine into the international mainstream, and it certainly did the job. 1984, that was done. Right, so we're going to go to 82 in just a second with a track from Imagination, and going back a further a year to 1981 with a track from Bobby Thurston for you.
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Jackson and Is Something Wrong With You on Panacea. Jackson 5 to play in a sec. Old-fashioned skills. Now, there's a reason behind this. Apparently, English Heritage is actually training new generations of people to use those scythes to manage like wildflower meadows. The idea is partly conservation, also keeping traditional skills alive. So it got me thinking, things like old-fashioned skills just seem to be dwindling away, don't they, with modern technology. And I'll give you a very quick example. I needed a part for a car and I was doing a repair on it. And it was something to do with the brakes. And I needed this thing. I needed it 3 mil longer to go through the brake shoe. You'll probably know what I'm talking about if you know cars. It's like a spring goes over like a thin pole, goes through the back of the brake cover, if you like, and then you put a cap on the end and give it a half twist and it holds the brake shoe to the back. Anyway, long story short, I went to this guy on the industrial estate where I was, and I said, can you make me one of these, but 3 mil longer? He said, yeah, leave it with me. Okay, I was thinking like a few days, said I'll be with you, be back in 10 minutes. And he turned up with this thing, and it was like it had just come off the shelf out of a plastic bag. Unbelievable. Even had the knobbly bit on the end that it needed to hold the cap on. I was like, wow, you know, those skills, do they still exist? I think we should be harnessing this sort of thing, because as technology moves forwards and things are getting 3D printed, or what's the other one that they do now where they can cut things out with a laser, you know, all of those big skills are just disappearing, aren't they? Yes, harness them, that's what I say. Right, let's move on. Jackson 5, this is Can You Feel It on Panacea. And I'm going to go to 87 after this with a track from Curiosity Killed the Cat.

I was a huge fan of Curiosity Killed the Cat through my high school days. I was. Loads of stuff they did. It's just a shame we can't play it all on the station, really. But that was Down to Earth, done back in 1987 off the album called Keep Your Distance. Got actually to number 3 here in the UK. It was probably the biggest hit they did, to be fair. Right, let's go to a brand new tune right now, which is currently doing the rounds on our soul charts. And we'll get to hear how this does on Sunday when Rob's back with us at 4 o'clock to count down those hottest 20 tunes, as we like to call them. This is from a band, or group rather, called the Sunburst Band. Featuring Tiffany, I think you pronounce this Zell, is it? T-Zell, I think. It's just T-Zell. T-Z-E-L-L-E. Let's say T-Zell. And the track is called Reaching for Your Love. See what you think of this.

0: got a bit of that old kind of funky house groove in there, hasn't it? Yeah, from back in the day. But yeah, the surname was Teasel, Tiffany Teasel, on the vocals in that there with the Sunburst Band. Brand new tune on Panacea called Reach For My Love. And as I always say, you'll get to hear more of those on Sunday at 4 o'clock. We have a show dedicated to all of the new stuff. Right, what have I got coming up? PM Dawn, Set Adrift on Memory Bliss, and an Aretha Franklin track.
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became a massive hit, that did you know, actually got to number one on the US Billboard Hot 100, the big chart they all go for. It did PM Dawn and Sets Adrift on Memory Bliss, 1991, great tune. Right, last one from me. Sam's ready to go with today's Mid-Morning Soul Spectrum. I'm going to finish with a track now, which was done in 82 from Aretha Franklin. This is called Jump To It. Thank you, as always, for your company this morning. Lots of nice messages today. And, of course, I'll be back with you tomorrow, 7 a.m. Have a great day. Take care. Bye-bye for now. Yeah, I'm

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3: Buckingham Palace has responded to claims made by the late Princess Diana's brother that the now King Charles said he'd forget her soon enough after her death. Lucy Gormanley has the details.
4: Earl Spencer made the claim in his new book, in which he says the row broke out over Prince William and Harry walking behind their mother's coffin. He adds that Charles said he'd walked in the procession of his great-uncle Lord Mountbatten, with which Mr. Spencer pointed out he was 30 at the time. Spokesperson for the palace says the king is mindful that grief can colour memory.
3: Police say they were overwhelmed at the support they received searching for missing three-year-old Noah Woods. They confirmed last night that a body had been found in the search. Hundreds of experts are calling on the Prime Minister to reject new drilling licences for the Rosebank oil field in the North Sea. The group say allowing them would breach its national and international climate commitments. And an all-new Thomas the Tank Engine series is on the way, with Henry Golding following in the footsteps of Pierce Brosnan and, of course, Ringo Starr voicing the series. From Radio News Hub, I'm Frankie Hersein.
5: 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Ahead of International Equal Pay Day on Friday, a campaign fighting for equal pay for supermarket shop floor workers is stepping up its efforts. Here's Jolie Braley, MBE, a campaigner for improved workplace rights.
6: The equal pay cases brought by shop floor workers shows the fight for equal pay is not over. Equal pay is a legal right, but we have to enforce it. If you've worked in a supermarket in the last 6 years, please join our campaign to get the pay that you are entitled to at fairpayuk.co.uk.
0: 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Weather.
3: Mostly dry and sunny day in the south. Showers in the north, though, potentially heavy with some strong winds. A chance of gales across Scotland too. Highs today of 20 degrees Celsius.

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This is Panacea Soul. Panacea Soul. The mid-morning soul spectrum. Sam Brown. Panacea.

Here we go. It is Thursday morning, Thursday, the 17th of September. It is me, Sam Brown, wishing you all a warm welcome to this morning edition of the Mid-Morning Soul Spectrum. All right. Got an interesting show for you this morning, by the way, folks. Or if you can hear ping in the background, that's my WhatsApp going off. All right. As soon as I start, my WhatsApp starts. All right. Anyway, so I've got an interesting show for you this morning, especially in the second hour. I've got some weird but wonderful music to play for you after my placemate here. So I'm warning you from now. Okay, I got LL Cool J in there, Rob Bass. Now you might be saying to yourself, what's weird and wonderful about these? Well, I've not played them before on the station, so it's the first time we'll all be hearing them, all right? All right, anyway, let me say good morning to Mike Mason before we continue. Great breakfast show as usual, my good sir. And Mike, ladies and gents, you can catch him this evening at 10 o'clock with The Quiet Storm, all right? Right, have a great day, Mike. All right, guys, let me continue. Cash Flow puts in an appearance right now with Mine All Mine. Let's go with this morning edition of the Mid-Morning Soul Spectrum.

Tina Marie and I Need Your Loving, released on Motown back in 1980. Then we jumped up to 1986, all right? No, it's not 86, actually, to be fair. It's about 1981.

pace now, guys, and I'm going to keep the vibe coming at you, okay? We got Kashif, Help Yourself to My Love, coming up just about right now. We're going to pop into a break. In this hour, we're going to send out birthday greetings to Maxine, who celebrates her birthday, and that's Pauline Dunn's daughter, all right? And what's the link to Pat Girly Girl Wilson? Oh, all shall be revealed in a little while, all right? I'll do that in this hour. But coming up after the break, I've got Mantronics, I've got LL Cool J, Eric B, and I've got Spoony G. Ooh, some tasty numbers to come on the Mid-Morning Soul Spectrum, all right? All right, then.

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0: 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Panacea Soul's Quiet Storm. Quiet Storm. 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

Sound from Mantronics kind of remind me of my days over at Legend. Right now, Legend on a Wednesday night, well, Greg Wilson made that famous, all right, and then you had Mike Sharpton in there, you had Chad Jackson in there, and I took over in 1988, all right, and some of the big tunes I used to play was like Mantronics and Ladies. Brilliant stuff. Anyway, so let me continue right now. I did mention LL Cool J before. Here he is with a nice little number called The Booming System. He's talking about, you know, back in the days when we used to, with pride, stereo in our car. Anyone who knows what I'm talking about knows what I'm talking about. Back then, you used to have a proper system in your car. You turn up the bass and you could hear you coming for miles around. Oh, that was Sam. That Sam's coming down the road. You know what I mean? Anyway, here is LL Cool J praising those moments with a song called

So then let's continue the vibe. Spoony G puts in an appearance right now with The Godfather. This is going to take us into a break. When I return from that break, I'm back with music from Luther.

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0: The Mid-Morning Soul Spectrum. Sam Brown, Panacea.

That is the sound of Luther, right? Birthday greetings time, ladies and gents. Now, you've always heard me mention Pauline Dunn. Pauline used to attend Placemate and remember me from Placemate. All right, good morning to you, my dear. And thanks for the birthday greetings, by the way, last week, okay? On the subject of birthday, now, Pauline, ladies and gents, her daughter, Maxine Dunn, is celebrating her birthday today. Now, it is a woman's prerogative not to reveal her age, so I can't reveal that on the radio right now. What I will say is that Pauline, I love the prezi. Do you know what I mean? Can I reveal it and hear what you've got for your daughter after all these years? She's always wanted one of these, Sam, so I got her a Mr. Frosty. Brilliant, absolutely fantastic. You can't go through life without Mr. Frosty, can you? Anyway, right, so let's get back now to Maxine Dunn. Good morning to you, my dear, and indeed happy birthday to you. Don't worry, I shan't reveal your age, even though it's a very good age to be at, and you look absolutely fantastic for that. And I'm also saying good morning to Neil as well, by the way. Good morning, Neil. Now, Neil, ladies and gents, is Pat Girly Girl Wilson's son. That's the link. Ah, what a small world this is. So now you're getting up. Pat, what have you bought for Maxine? And you haven't bought a... No, I won't go there. I think Pauline with Mr. Frosty is enough. Anyway, Maxine Dunn, happy birthday to you. Listen, I've got an icicle number here for you, actually. I've got the remix of Dr. Hook, Sexy Eyes, all right? And I hear a little story that Neil actually sung this one to you when he was proposing back in the days, all right? So let me just remind him of his dulcet tones and those glorious moments and bring back some birthday memories for you as well. Happy birthday, Maxine Dunn. Sam, you do waffling, don't you? Yeah, it's great to do that. Happy birthday. Here we go.

The sound of Dr. Hook and Sexy Eyes, played at one for none other than Maxine Dunn, who's celebrating her birthday today. All right, so happy birthday to you from Pauline Dunn, the rest of the family, from Pat Girly Girl Wilson, DJ Jimmy Jam Wilson, and the rest of that family, and indeed from Neil. Good morning to you, Neil, and from us guys here at Panacea Soul. Have a great day today, my dear, all right, and keep it real, keep it live, and keep it locked, as they say, all right, and do enjoy your Mr. Frost. Brilliant. Pauline, absolutely fantastic. Right, okay, I've got Will Smith in here with our Sister Sledge. Nice little mix-up, mash-up, mix to take us up to the news at the top of the hour. Let's get jiggity right now. See you in the second hour when I'm back in my place.

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8: Buckingham Palace has hit back at claims made by Princess Diana's brother in his new book, Lucy Gormanly reports.
9: Earl Spencer claims that Charles told him that he'd forget her soon enough after her death. He says the row broke out over funeral arrangements and whether Prince William and Prince Harry, then aged 15 and 12, would walk behind the coffin. The palace says grief can cloud reason and colour memory, but official engagements will still take place today as the Prince and Princess of Wales visit the Isle of Bute.
8: Police have thanked the public in their efforts to search for Noah Woods after the body of a child was found in a nearby pond. The three-year-old had gone missing after visiting a playground in Brantham in Suffolk with a relative. A group of MPs are recommending the Fraser Net Zero be scrapped because it's become toxic. It comes as the government weighs up whether to start drilling off the coast of Scotland in the North Sea. And people with accessibility needs will be able to use new virtual queuing systems at attractions like Alton Towers and Legoland. From Radio News Hub, I'm Frankie Hersine.
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0: Panacea Soul. Weather.
8: Mostly dry and sunny day in the south. Showers in the north, though, potentially heavy with some strong winds. A chance of gales across Scotland too. Highs today of 20 degrees Celsius.

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The mid-morning soul spectrum. The placemate years on Panacea.

So then here we are back in the second hour of this morning edition of the Mid-Morning Soul Spectrum, and most definitely London in my placemate years, where I take you back to between 1980 and 84 when I was resident at the Iconic Club, all right? So we started off with a track from 1979 from the Fat Larry's Band, and Looking for Love. And then we continue with Linda Williams and a nice little number called City Living. Now, I've got Silver Platinum in here, taking about to 1980 with this one. It's called Dance. And then I've got Mike and Brenda Sutton jumping up to 1981 with We'll Make It. All right, guys, kick back. We are in my placemate ears.

Golden days of the placemate years. Let me say good morning to Mr. David Adair's original placemate attendee. Good morning to Pauline Dunn. Always a pleasure. Thank you for joining me. Good morning to Marcia Bryan. Good morning to Mr. Artley. Good morning to Dean over in Broccoli. Good morning to Pat Margaret over in Stretford. Good morning to Bernadette over in Knutsford. Good morning to Patricia in Manchester. Good morning to Dan and to Chris over in Fallowfield. All right, Margaret, who's in the walking group, attend.

0: The place, mate. 7, good morning to you, my dear. Looking forward to seeing you on the walk on the 26th over at the Quarry Bank Mill. Anyone who wants to join that walk, just hit us up at studio.dubradio.live. All right. Same good morning to Eugene, Andrew, Easy Postman, Pat Bernard over in Central Manchester. Good morning, Norma in Ailsa. Good morning. The final song in my place, mate, here is this one created a little bit of a controversy when it came out. It's from a group called Ingram. All right. Now, at this time, James Ingram was with Quincy Jones doing all the incredible stuff on the album, The Dude. And then these guys came out with DJ Delight, you know what I mean? I Like It. And we were all confused. Are they the same? Is it the same Ingram? The same James Ingram? It went on for a little while. I suppose we kind of knew, really, but we need something to talk about us DJs, don't we? You know what I mean? Anyway, so here's Ingram, Would You Like to Fly? Nothing to do with James Ingram.
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Mike Mason and Human Nature. Don't forget to take a trip over to YouTube, search for Mike Mason and Human Nature. Click the like button, view that, folks, and let's get the views continue. All right, I think it's on 1,200 right now. Not bad for 6 weeks over there, all right? Absolutely fantastic. Right, let's cruise over to Los Caracas just about right now to see Ian Musselman Atkinson and indeed Eva movie star Stanton. Ian Musselman Atkinson, ladies and gentlemen, he's doing a little bit of painting today, and he's requested some music whilst he's doing the painting. Do you think that's such a good idea, my good sir? Because I've got some weird and wonderful numbers coming up right now. Now, if you reckon you can hold a steady brush whilst painting up and down, across, and whatever, mate, be my guest. But Ian Musselman Atkinson, kick back and enjoy these numbers, all right? I know you like some up-tempos, up-tempo beats. So I'm starting off with Rob Bass and DJ EZ Rock, but this is kind of like an alternative mix, all right? Then I've got Fatman Scoop in here featuring DJ Kool. Listen, my man, just kick back and enjoy. Eva movie star Stanton, if you come outside, love, and see your name painted on the wall, well, that's because Ian's in the vibe. Here we go.

Out to Ian Musselman Atkinson over in Los Caracas, who is currently taking up the paintbrush. Ladies and gentlemen, decided that Sam, I'm not chilling today, but even movie star Stanton's been saying for some time, can you paint that wall for me, Ian Musselman Atkinson? So I thought I'd do it today, my good sir. Keep those tunes coming, will you, Sammy? Well, my man, you're absolutely right. So I've got Fatman Scoop coming at you right now. His version of It Takes Two. Here we go, Mr. Muscle Man. Kick back and carry on painting, my good sir.

So there you have it, folks. The sound of LL Cool J on Mama Says Knock 'Em Out. I suppose if your mama tells you to do it, then you're just going to have to do it, all right? Brilliant stuff. Played a selection of songs there for Ian Musselman Atkinson, who is getting a little bit of a paint work over in Las Caracas going on. Good morning to Eva Movie Star Stanton. There's probably sun in it by the pool right now. Ian, you missed a bit over there. All right, love. All right. Brilliant. Anyway, let me continue the vibe. Jeff Lober puts in an appearance right now with the best part of the night to take us into another break. Don't forget, at 1 o'clock today, Tony the Soul Man Shawcross is live and direct on your dial. And also at 3 o'clock, Rob Lees is on your dial with Drive Panacea. All right. Absolutely fantastic. Jay Martin is on your dial at 6 o'clock this evening, folks, with none other than Groove Control. All right. All right, let me...

0: 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In bed.
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1: See you soon.

The final segment of this morning edition of the Mid-Morning Soul Spectrum. Don't forget I'm back tomorrow, by the way, with the Weekend Starts Right Here edition, okay? But for now, that's the sound of Casso taking you back to 1981 with Walkman. Now I'm going to continue the vibe with Mezzo Forte from 1982 with Garden Party, all right? Kick back, here we go.

sweet Philly soul. Ooh, that's growing on everyone, that is. Everyone in the walking group, glad. Thank you guys for the response to this one, all right? All right, then, Paul, PJ Stokes, you can catch him on Saturday afternoon at 12 o'clock live on Direct right here on the dial, all right? Brilliant stuff. All right, Brazilian Love Affair, George Duke. This is who I'm leaving you all this morning. So thank you all for joining me, guys. Have a fantastic rest of the day. See you all tomorrow, and that's it. Don't forget Tony the Soul Man Shawcross at 1 o'clock, and then Mr. Rob Lees at 3 o'clock. Have a great day, and I'll see you all tomorrow morning, all right?

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7: Senior royals are carrying out engagements after Buckingham Palace sit back at claims made by Princess Diana's brother in his new book. Frankie Hairsign reports.
8: Earl Spencer claims that Charles told him that he'd forget her soon enough after her death. He says the row broke out over funeral arrangements and whether Prince William and Prince Harry, then aged 15 and 12, would walk behind the coffin. The palace says grief can cloud reason and colour memory, but official engagements will still take place today as the Prince and Princess of Wales visit the Isle of Bute.
7: Next, police say they were overwhelmed at the support they received searching for missing 3-year-old Noah Woods. They confirmed last night that a body had been found in the search. Hundreds of volunteers had been out looking for him. And a video message from Dolly Parton recorded before her death was played at the 2026 Americana Honours and Awards in Nashville. The singer was posthumously awarded the Americana Lifetime Achievements Award. That's the latest from Radio News Hub. I'm Tanita Sims.
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8: Manchester United surrendered a 2-goal advantage in a 3-2 Carabao Cup collapse to Brighton. Boss Michael Carrick says he takes responsibility for the defeat. Brighton became the first side to overturn a 2-goal deficit at Old Trafford since 1976. Elsewhere, League 2 side Fleetwood Town knocked out the Championship Sheffield United. It finished 1-0. Blades boss Chris Wilder says his side got what they deserved. Aston Villa also beat Coventry and Everton knocked out Wolves. In Scotland, Celtic head coach Martin O'Neill is optimistic for today's game, despite the disappointment at the weekend.
10: Looking forward to it, really. The whole idea of trying to win the league is to get into European football. We're hoping that we might be in Champions League. That was a disappointment. But the Europa League is still very strong. I'd like to get off to a decent start if we could.
8: His side take on Ferencváros at Celtic Park. Kickoff is at 8 p.m. And Max Verstappen secured his first victory of the season in go-karting. The four-time F1 champion came from 101st to win at Silverstone in a special Max versus 100 Red Bull stunt. He says it was one of his best wins yet.
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0: Across the Northwest on DAB, on your smartphone and smart speaker, online and on digital platforms, we are the number one choice for soul, funk, and groove. This is Panacea Soul.
5: The Bank of England has left interest rates unchanged at 3.75%. It's the sixth time in a row that they've kept rates on hold, having stayed the same since December. But economists have warned that pressure to hike rates is mounting as inflation rises. Next, Buckingham Palace has responded to claims made by the late Princess Diana's brother that the now King Charles said he'd forget her soon enough after her death. Frankie Hairsine has the details.
6: Earl Spencer made the claim in his new book, in which he says the row broke out over Prince William and Harry walking behind their mother's coffin. He adds that Charles said he'd walked in the procession of his great-uncle, Lord Mountbatten, with Mr. Spencer pointing out that he was 30 at the time. A spokesperson for the palace says the king is mindful that grief can colour memory.
5: And people with accessibility needs will be able to use a new virtual queuing system at attractions like Alton Towers Thorpe Park and Legoland. Ride access pass holders will be able to queue for rides via an app. That's the latest from Radio News Hub. I'm Tanita Sims.
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0: Panacea Soul. Weather.
5: A mostly dry and sunny day in the south. Showers in the north, though, potentially heavy with some strong winds. A chance of gales across Scotland too, with highs of 20 degrees Celsius.

Hi there, welcome along Thursday, 17th of September. I'm going to let you into a little secret. This show is coming live from the Costa Blanca. Yeah, we're over in Villa Joyosa. How are you doing? That was Wanda Walden, I Must Be Dreaming. And Kemi today with DeBarge, Rhythm of the Night. Big thanks to Sam Brown for 2 hours of fantastic music. Let's play a little bit of Luther. Apologise. And it's Peanut Butter for you, Gwen Guthrie. How are you doing? It's not too cold back in the UK. It's about 30 degrees there. Gorgeous. What a place.

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Michael Jackson, Baby Be Mine. 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If you are staying, grab those last couple of rooms. Harry Cambridge doing Luther Vandross. Host of DJs, this is amazing. Freddie Butler, That's When I Need You. My first in gem.

That's When I Need You. Yeah, the way back to 1967. Then we play Starpoint, I'm So Crazy About You. That's Prince, I Feel For You. Let's have another oldie. Why not? It's Thursday afternoon on the Costa Blanca. How you doing? Back in my arms again. A big hi to everybody back in, what we say, Blighty, don't we? Back in the UK. Good afternoon to the Walking Group. How you doing, guys?

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0: 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Panacea Soul's Quiet Storm. Quiet Storm. Quiet Storm.
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stay trying and keep on checking out the What's On Guy. Very special event coming up Saturday, November the 14th at the Brick House Soul Club. It's an all-day of Colin Curtis, Baz Mladen, Alex Sherwood, Badass, Barry May, myself, Richard Ford, and Mickey the Fish Harvey, Northern Soul. From 3 p.m. till 6, then you've got 70s, 80s, 90s, modern soul and jazz funk through till 1 a.m. www.brickhouseevents.co.uk. It's Barbold Street, Warrington, WA1 1EN, and it's free. Just need to go on Skiddle and grab your tickets. Just to keep check on the numbers, about 250, that's going to be it. It will sell out. This is brand new, fabulous. Reggie Myrex featuring Taiwan.

That is Shout for Joy, Dunn and Brewster. I'm making you all jealous, you know, just think about it. When we go on that next walk on the 26th of September, my little legs are going to be all brown, aren't they? Well, hopefully. But that's if we can wear shorts, you know, we'll get back and be absolutely lashing down. But hopefully not. I think we've ordered the weather. If you don't want to come on that walk, drop an email through at studio@penalcyradio.net. Open to anybody. Put your mobile number on and we'll add you to the group. This is David Josiah. You Can't Hide Your Love from Me. Classic oldie, 1983. You're going to take a very quick 2-minute break. Back with more great music in hour two.

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5: The Bank of England has held interest rates at 3.75%, but policymakers warn that pressure to raise rates is building as the Iran war goes on. The bank's Monetary Policy Committee says global energy prices were volatile and likely to push inflation higher by the end of the year than it was previously expecting. Nexenia Royals are carrying out engagements after Buckingham Palace hit back at claims made by Princess Diana's brother in his new book. Frankie Hairsine reports.
6: Earl Spencer claims that Charles told him that he'd forget her soon enough after her death. He says the row broke out over funeral arrangements and whether Prince William and Prince Harry would walk behind the coffin. The palace says grief can cloud reason and colour memory.
5: A breast cancer patient say they are thrilled after the health spending watchdog approved a life-extending drug for NHS use. The National Institute for Health and Care Excellence announced that it has reversed an initial decision to reject the drug for widespread use for the NHS in England. That's the latest from Radio News. I'm Tanita Sims.
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0: Panacea Soul. Weather.
5: A mostly dry and sunny day in the south. Showers in the north, though, potentially heavy with some strong winds. A chance of gales across Scotland, too, with highs of 20 degrees Celsius.

Welcome back to Hour 2. That's Young & Company. I like what you're doing to me. We came back with the best of my love, Ella Away. What a fabulous version. How are you doing? Welcome along to Heaven in the Afternoon. And yeah, we're live from the Costa. Stevie Wonder, he's just announced a big tour, hasn't he, for the UK, the Co-op Arena in Manchester. Hoping to get to that.

0: movie scene. That is an amazing record. Ronnie Laws, Every Generation. Ronnie with Laws was that. One of the famous Laws family. Eloise Laws, Deborah Laws. So much talent. Coming up next for the Faithful, two classic Northern Soul tracks.
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5: Here we go, two classic Northern Soul tracks. I'm going to choose these two for another avid listener to my Sunday show, Jan Simpson, from down there in Reading. This is one of my favourite records on Verve, The High Keys, Living a Lie. Then we're going to play Al DeLorean right on. And if you flip this, wow, what a crossover track on the other side of this. Amazing. Shame it's so...

Yeah, right, and that was a big track as well, weren't it? Yeah, I actually had a copy of that, High Keys, Living a Lie. Why did I sell that? Because when you flip it, it's even better. Kid McCombie will play two more for you tomorrow. Philly Simon, one of the greatest vocalists ever. We just lost her too soon, didn't we? So sad. The sunshine in my life.

This Good Thing, Good Afternoons, Andy Entwistle and Ange Wilson, Janet Young as well. How are you doing on this Thursday afternoon? It's Al Jarreau. Nice piece of jazzy, funky soul for you. Tell me what I'm gonna do.

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I love a chase and get down Saturday night. If you want to get down on a Sunday, don't forget the next Modern Sound of Soul at the Cons Club, Plundlane Farm, with BL4 OJP. He's coming up on the 18th of October. I was for a brilliant charity, the usual suspects on that one. This is Gary's Gang, Knock Me Out. If you do fancy something on the Saturday night, though, check out the Panacea Soul Christmas Party on Saturday, the 19th of December. It's going to be fantastic, that one. J. Martin Bash, Mark Rice, Roger Williams, Sam Brown, PJ Stokes doing a vocal performance, plus a couple of very special guests. Myself, Mickey J, Paul Mack. It's the Saturday before Christmas. Wow. Get your tickets on Skiddle. Hit the flyer on the website, on the gig guide, and it takes you straight there. See you on the dance floor.

Bobby Brown and Don't Be Cruel. That's just about it for this Thursday. Follow me, got Rob Lees with the L's Drive on the stair. That's Jay Martin's Groove Control. It's Thursday evenings with Shirley and Warren, and then grounding things off for Quiet Storm. Sean Red, Beat the Street. Gonna go out today with Carla Berganese in Special Thing. Hope you've enjoyed me doing this little broadcast from the Costa Blanca. Need to go and get some tapas and a glass of vino, I think. Thanks for tuning in. See you soon. Take care and adios. Bye for now.

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1: 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This is Panacea Soul.
3: The father of a three-year-old boy who was found following a huge search has paid tribute to his son. He says he was the sweetest and most innocent little boy with nothing but love to give. Noah Woods became separated from a relative after visiting a playground in Brantham. The Bank of England has left interest rates unchanged at 3.75%, but economists have warned that pressure to hike rates is mounting as inflation rises. Buckingham Palace has responded to claims made by the late Princess Diana's brother that the now King Charles said he'd forget her soon enough after her death. Frankie Hairsine has the details.
4: Earl Spencer claims that Charles told him that he'd forget her soon enough after her death. He says the row broke out over funeral arrangements. The palace says grief can cloud reason and colour memory.
3: And Ireland will not participate in the 2027 Eurovision Song Contest in Bulgaria. Broadcaster RTE says it cannot be justified given the appalling and ongoing loss of lives in Gaza. That's the latest radio news. I'm Tanita Sims.
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1: 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Weather.
3: Showers will fade across central and eastern areas, leaving clear spells. Further west and north, showers will continue. It's staying breezy. Gales are easing with lows of 11 degrees Celsius.

1983 release on Epic Records, George Duke and Reach Out. Good afternoon, Rob Lee's with you for your Thursday afternoon. Drive Panacea, the best of soul, funk and groove for the next 3 hours. Shalimar now, back to the year 1978. Take that to the bank.

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Great sound of MGMA released on Epic Records, So You Wanna Be a Star. Before that, you heard the brand new Heavies with Beverly Nye, a track there called Beautiful. Alexander O'Neill plays now from 85. It's the fourth single from his self-titled debut solo album that he released back in 1985. On the way, I've got some brand new music for you from William Richardson and a cracker from 82 on the way from Sunfire.

What's Missing Love? I just had a cracking couple of days away. I've been in the Maldives for a couple of days and met a new friend over there, my friend Ash, and he's back in his hometown of Dubai now, sat there with his sister Mina, listening into the station. So good afternoon, Mina. Hope we've got you converted now to Panacea Soul. And Ash tells me he needs a drink. It's getting a little bit warm over there now, so get him a rum and coke sorted for us, Mina. And in the meantime, you can enjoy this now from 1981 from Mr. Luther Vandross.

1981, especially for Mina and Asher this afternoon, listening in very sunny Dubai. Glad you enjoyed that. From Luther, another track for you now, a new soul record. It's brand new from William Richardson, taken from his album A Mr. Lee Vibe, Volume 1. Had a email in from Birth. Hope you're enjoying the music, Birth, and I hope you enjoy this one now from William Richardson.

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4: 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Soul Funk Groove.

great sound of Mr. Stevie Wonder on Panacea Soul and Superstition. Saying good afternoon to Rose. A request for you now, Rose, from your amazing husband. Hope you're enjoying the music this afternoon. It's Panacea Soul for your Thursday. My name's Rob Lees, here in the studio through

Alan Silver, 1981 on Panacea. Set Me Free. Gonna hear now from Tina Marie, 1981 funk and R&B classic taken from her album It Must Be Magic. It's Square Biz. Yeah!

Saying a very good afternoon to Aidan, Damien and Mila. Glad you're enjoying the show on Panacea Soul this afternoon. You just heard new music there from Romina Johnson, a track just added to the playlist only yesterday, Never Too Late, and I'm sure that's going to be one of those tracks that I will feature in the ones to watch on my show on Sunday afternoon here on Panacea Soul, where we'll be counting down the UK Soul Top 20 from 4 o'clock. Let's go back now to the year 1980 with the great Stephanie Mills.

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0: 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This is Panacea Soul.
4: The father of Noah Woods, who was found following a huge search, has paid tribute to his son. He says he was the sweetest and most innocent little boy with nothing but love to give. He became separated from a relative after visiting a playground in Brantham. Senior royals are carrying out engagements after Buckingham Palace hit back at claims made by Princess Diana's brother in his new book, Frankie Hairsine reports.
5: Earl Spencer claims that Charles told him that he'd forget her soon enough after her death. He says the row broke out over funeral arrangements and whether Prince William and Prince Harry, then aged 15 and 12, would walk behind the coffin. The palace says grief can cloud reason and colour memory.
4: The Conservatives will replace a set of tax rules for self-employed people. That's what the Shadow Chancellor, Andrew Griffith, has announced. And unheard material from the Phantom of the Opera is to be released to celebrate the 40th anniversary of the West End musical. It's after Andrew Lloyd Webber rediscovered the master tapes for the original recording. That's the latest from Radio News Hub. I'm Georgia Lee.
6: 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Ahead of International Equal Pay Day on Friday, a campaign fighting for equal pay for supermarket shop floor workers is stepping up its efforts. Here's Jolie Braley, MBE, a campaigner for improved workplace rights.
7: The equal pay cases brought by shop floor workers shows the fight for equal pay is not over. 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
0: 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Weather.
4: Dry and sunny spells in the south, showers and strong winds in the north. Highs of 21 degrees Celsius.

now into the second part of three on my show this afternoon. Arista Records there to kick off this hour from Aretha Franklin. Who's Zoomin' Who? If you want to get in touch this afternoon, drop me an email to studio@panacearadio.net or send us a message on the app. Let us know what you're up to for your Thursday. Here's Radio.

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1: Clap your hands, everybody, if you got what it takes. 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

Curtis Blow on Panacea the Breaks, 1980. To the Calibra record label now with Zena Dejanay. I've Got to Find a Way. 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

1983, Weeks and Co. If you're looking for fun. Before that, I played you George Benson, 2020. Well, one of the defining reggae love songs now of the 1970s, released as a single in February of 1978, featured on the album Kea, reaching number 10 in the UK. For the great Bob Marley and the Wailers now, Is This Love?

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and Fire, Let's Groove. I played you Curtis Mayfield before that, Give Me Your Love, a track from 1972. And now to 1984 music from Rose Royce with The Magic Touch. And on the way, before your news and weather update at 5, I've got music from The Spinners, Leon Haywood and Melissa Morgan.

Apsley on Hableton Panacea. I'm Out to Catch. The Spinners before that with I'll Be Around. That's here now from Melissa Morgan. Great track from 1986. Fool's Paradise. Using weather update on the way. And then music from Boz Scaggs, Change, and Luther.

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0: 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This is Panacea Soul.
3: The father of a three-year-old boy who was found following a huge search has paid tributes to his son. He says he was the sweetest and most innocent little boy with nothing but love to give. Noah Woods became separated from a relative after visiting a playground in Brantham. Buckingham Palace have responded to claims made by the late Princess Diana's brother that the now King Charles said he'd forget her soon enough after her death. Frankie Hairsign has the details.
4: Earl Spencer made the claim in his new book, in which he says the row broke out over Prince William and Harry walking behind their mother's coffin. A spokesperson for the palace says the king is mindful that grief can colour memory.
3: The family of the alleged Putney pusher has said he took his own life following months of immense pressure caused by police investigations. Nicholas Brandrum, a former banker, was found unresponsive in his home in West London yesterday. And Dolly Parton was posthumously awarded the Americana Lifetime Achievement Award. That's the latest from Radio News Hub. I'm Georgia Lee.
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0: 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Weather.
3: Dry and sunny spells in the south, showers and strong winds in the north. Highs of 21 degrees Celsius.
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1988, She Won't Talk to Me from Luther Vandross, the second single from his album Any Love. Now into the third and final part of my show this afternoon. Still got some great stuff lined up between now and 6 o'clock. To the Prelude record label now, 1980, LAX. This is All My Love.

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Your Smile. Before that, you heard Music on Jumping. Well, we've now got you three relaxing songs for the drive home, and my first choice this afternoon comes from Mr. Barry White, Never Never Gonna Give You Up. Then we're going to be hearing Mr. Keith Washington, a track from his Make Time for Love release from 91. And then to finish off, Lisa Fisher, another track from 91. I'm going to play you So Intense. They're going to be your three relaxing songs for the drive home for your Thursday afternoon.

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They are The Emotions, 1984 Red Label Records, You're the Best. Before that, you heard Chapter 8, It's My Turn, a Beverly Glenn music release there from 1985. Total Contrast plays now from 87 with Jodie.

Easier said than done. Arguably the first mainstream hit there from Shack Attack, a song for the summer of 1981. And before that, you heard Total Contrast, Jody. Well, that's it from me. One more track now from Sharon Redd. Then Jay Martin's on the way with Groove Control. He's going to be kicking things off this afternoon with music from the Fatback Band and Odyssey. I'm going to be back here on Panacea Soul Sunday afternoon from 4 o'clock, where we will be counting down the UK Soul Top 20 together.

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5: The father of Noah Woods, who was found following a huge search, has paid tribute to his son. He says he was the sweetest and most innocent little boy with nothing but love to give. The King has warned of the existential dangers of AI systems falling into the wrong hands. Today, he addressed tech leaders at a summit on the future of the technology.
6: AI is already showing its immense capacity to improve and save life, yet those who have created these technologies are now increasingly warning that AI risks developing darker capacities.
5: The family of the alleged Putney pusher have said he took his own life following months of immense pressure caused by police investigation. He'd been arrested in June in connection with a 2017 incident in which a jogger shoved a woman headfirst into the path of an oncoming bus. And Reform UK's first police and crime commissioner has cancelled plans to go on a national theatre tour next year following criticism. That's the latest from Radio News Hub. I'm Georgia Lee.
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9: Just one game in the third round of the English League Cup tonight. Manchester City host Norwich City. Here's City boss Enzo Maresca.
10: Then at the end we'll see if we are able to win or not. But for sure, again, I think it will be a tricky game because the one game are the difficult one. We're going to try to win the game and then we'll see.
9: Michael Carrick's convinced Manchester United can turn things around. It's after a crushing Carabao Cup collapse to Brighton last night. Increased questions over his future and led to fan fury at the final whistle. Regis Labrie believes Sunderland are in a good place following their 1-0 Europa League win over AK Alkmaar. Last night saw European football return to Wearside for the first time in 53 years as Enzo Lafee's second half penalty sealed victory at the Stadium of Light. And Rory McIlroy got off to a flying start in the BMW PGA Championship at Wentworth, but his round unravelled to leave fellow major champion Aaron Rye as the early clubhouse leader.
3: Panacea Soul. Weather.
5: Central showers fading, leaving clear spells, rain in the north and staying breezy. Lows of 11 degrees Celsius.

Odyssey, Inside Out. Before that, Fatback Band and I Found Loving. How you doing? Welcome back to Panacea Soul. Big thank you to Rob. He'll be back on Tuesday. It's my turn now. This is Groove Control till 8 o'clock for you Thursday. And yeah, I've not been here for a couple of days. I'll tell you why very soon. Jade on the way right now. Latoya Jackson. This is called Hot Potato. Maybe you haven't decided what to have for your evening meal. Maybe that. A baked potato. Always a winner. With your choice of filling. I'm not going to give you advice. Anyway. We are the number one choice for Soul Funk and Groove, actually.

0: to Walk Away. I remember buying that on vinyl. I'll tell you, back in the day, 1992, when I started DJing at a roller rink in Liverpool. Yes, not been too good the last few days. I'm feeling back to my good self. I'll go into a little bit of detail next. What I want you to do, though, is I want you to visit our website, panacearadio.net, and have a look at the gig guide. And I'll go into a little bit of detail about one of the events we are telling you about on that page.
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6: Jay Martin on Panacea.

Evelyn Champagne King and Take a Chance. Right, this event is for the really good cause. It is for Dementia UK. It's charity day. All going on Sunday, the 27th of September, 2 p.m. till 10 p.m. It's a Northern Soul and Motown event, all going on at the Irish Club Warrington. Loads of DJs getting involved. All begins from 2 all the way through till late. No door charge, but there is a donation bucket on the door. And in my next hour, I'll be telling you about another event that we're advertising on our gig guide as well. If you want to add an event to that page, there is a contact email address. Right now is Haywood in a time like this.

Michael Walden and Divine Emotions. So had a very testing few days. I've been a little bit poorly. All began on Monday night. Actually, while I was doing my show, I didn't feel too clever. I just rode the storm, as they say, and then I went in work on Tuesday morning. Still didn't feel right. And I got sent home from work with an upset stomach. I kid you not, I looked and felt like death. And then I went back into work yesterday, still not 100%. Went home, went straight, had the shower, went straight to bed. And thankfully today, I feel a lot more like myself. Big thank you to the well wishes as well. But yeah. Hope you haven't missed me too much. Here's the Mary Jane Gales and All Night Long on Panacea Soul.

0: 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On it,
1: 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Ever wondered what's being served up for breakfast here on Panacea Radio? 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
0: Jay Martin on Panacea.

Lisa Stansfield and Change. I've got Martin Knight, Sergeant Slick and Beverly Knight to play for you next, which is a cover of an old Prince classic. But before I do that, I haven't had a chance to update the Facebook page on our station's Facebook page, I should say. But tomorrow, 7:30, we do Hero of the Week. This is what we do every single week on a Friday night. It's basically praising someone who you know you've gone above and beyond what they normally do. It can be one person, it can be a group, it doesn't matter. I need the reason, the name, and if you would like me to play a request, I can do that as well. And the way to get your emails in is studio@dabradio.live. Just put in the subject line, Hero of the Week, and you can put for the attention of Groove Control or for the attention of J Martin. That way it will definitely come through to me. Get them in right now. Right, Midnight Star on the way. As promised, here's Martin Knight, Sergeant Slick and Beverly Knight.

Midnight Star and Electricity. Right, that is our one, just about done. So, you know what to do. Don't go anywhere. Go and get yourself a drink. If you need the loo, go now, and I'll see you back here in a few minutes. News and weather on the way after this. St. Paul and Intimacy. Make sure you keep it locked to the UK's number one choice for soul, funk and groove. This is Groove Control on Pansy Soul with me, Jay.

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3: The father of three-year-old Noah Woods, who was found following a huge search, has paid tribute to his son. He says he was the sweetest and most innocent little boy with nothing but love to give. King Charles has called on AI bosses to protect humanity as they develop the technology.
4: Those in our world who value deeply our humanity and its vital moral component are anxiously seeking your reassurance that we will not lose control of our destiny.
3: He addressed the tech leaders at a summit on the future of technology earlier today. Human remains discovered following a wildfire are those of a Southampton mother of three who disappeared in 2019. Police say the bones were found in a southwest London woodland in August. And footballer Mikel Antonio has been banned from driving for 6 months after failing to identify the driver of his Lamborghini supercar when its involvement was suspected in a motoring offence. That's the latest from Radio News Hub. I'm Georgia Lee.
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0: 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Weather.
3: Central showers fading, leaving clear spells, rain in the north and staying breezy. Lows of 11 degrees Celsius.

I'm coming out before that Camisole and Eze Gerato, which means exaggerating in Italian, in case you didn't know. Right, I've got Vivian McCone to play next right now. Great tune. Hey, Sherelle, when you look in my eyes, this is Panacea Soul and Groove Control to Later Got For You Thursday with me, Jay Martin. Thank you very much for having us on.

0: Vivian McCone. And that's called Lovers to Be Easy. And see how that track's doing in the Panacea Soul Top 20 with Rob Lees each and every Sunday from 4 o'clock. Yeah, great show. And some great music in there. Some of the stuff you might not have even heard of. Always a good listen. Right, on the way, Madagascar and Fontella Bass as well.
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Madagascar and Rainbow. I want to do a shout out for everyone on the walking group who have been asking how I am and wondering what has been wrong. And then Mr. Mason's popped up on the walking group, WhatsApp group, saying, please don't leave any smells in the studio. Thanks for that, Mike. Before I go any further, I want to say good evening to Eva and Ian Sun and themselves in Spain while they've got us on. Thank you so much for getting in touch. I cannot pronounce the place where you're staying. Los Carasos. Is that how you say it? I don't know. Anyway, I've got Fontella Bass on the way. Before I play that, though, I'm going to mention this event, which is happening Saturday the 21st of November, 4 p.m. onwards. It's all at the Park Royal, happening at the Park Royal Hotel and Spa, Warrington. Loads of DJs getting involved, including organiser and Panacea's very own Mr. Mike Stevens. Tickets are £15. The easiest way to grab yourself one of them is go to the gig guide, click on the poster. That is it. I'm hoping to head down there myself with Mr. Mason. Right, as promised, Fontella Bass for you now and Rescue Me, which is going out to Mike tomorrow morning.

Michael Wyckoff, looking up to you. Now, because I come home from work earlier than normal on Tuesday, I'm actually working Saturday morning now to make up the hours. I've got nothing, I'll be honest. The only thing I've got on is going to the gym and my Slimming World weighing. But I can go to the gym a bit later on and I'll go my Slimming World weighing straight after a finish. So yeah, by that, chilling out. How's your weekend looking? Make sure Panacea Solar is part of it, by the way.

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Steve Aronson, Dancing in the Key of Life. Now, I'm not ashamed to admit it, but I first heard that when I bought one of the Now albums on vinyl all them years ago. Remember them? You can actually get the CD versions of them. But yeah, I used to get bought a single or tape cassette every Friday by my mum when I was home. She'd come home from work and there you go, that's yours. Give one to me two brothers as well. Wow. Right now, let's get into this from 1985. Great tune from a great band. Here's Loose Ends and Hanging on the String. On the way to play next, I've got Click. Also some George Benson.

George Benson, Love Will Come Again. And that is me done for you Thursday. I shall see you back here tomorrow evening, 6 p.m. You've got Non-Stop Panacea on the way, and then 10 p.m, The Quiet Storm returns. Make sure you set your alarm for tomorrow morning, Breakfast with Mike, and Flip Reverse is at 8 a.m. I'm going to leave you with this, Billy Paul, Only the Strong Survive. Take care, catch you tomorrow.

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6: The father of Noah Woods, who was found following a huge search, has paid tribute to his son. He says he was the sweetest and most innocent little boy with nothing but love to give. The King has warned of the existential dangers of AI systems falling into the wrong hands. He addressed tech leaders at a summit on the future of the technology today.
7: AI is already showing its immense capacity to improve and save life, yet those who have created are now increasingly warning that AI risks developing darker capacities.
6: The Archbishop of Canterbury's office has withdrawn an award handed to a Muslim cleric who previously pledged to bestow an honorary title on Osama bin Laden. Hafiz Mohammed Tahir Mahmoud Ashrafi was given an award on the 25th anniversary of 9/11 for interfaith cooperations. And footballer Mikel Antonio has been banned for driving for 6 months after failing to identify the driver of his Lamborghini. That's the latest from Radio News Hub. I'm Georgia Lee.
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0: 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Weather.
6: Central showers fading, leaving clear spells, rain in the north and staying breezy. Lows of 11 degrees Celsius.

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5: The father of Noah Woods, who was found following a huge search, has paid tribute to his son. He says he was the sweetest and most innocent little boy with nothing but love to give. The King has warned of the existential dangers of AI systems falling into the wrong hands. Today, he addresses tech leaders at a summit on the future of the technology.
6: AI is already showing its immense capacity to improve and save life. Yet those who have created are now increasingly warning that AI risks developing darker capacities.
5: A man has been arrested on suspicion of conspiracy to commit murder following the discovery of human remains. Police say bones found in a southwest London woodland are those of a Southampton mother of three who disappeared in 2019. And footballer Mikel Antonio has been banned from driving his car for 6 months after failing to identify the driver of his Lamborghini. That's the latest from Radio News Hub. I'm Georgia Lee.
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0: 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Weather.
5: Rain moves into the west tomorrow morning. Windy with possible gales in the north and northwest. Highs of 20 degrees Celsius.

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6: The father of Noah Woods, who was found following a huge search, has paid tribute to his son. He says he was the sweetest and most innocent little boy with nothing but love to give. The King has warned of the existential dangers of AI systems falling into the wrong hands. Today, he addressed tech leaders at a summit on the future of the technology.
7: AI is already showing its immense capacity to improve and save life, yet those who have created are now increasingly warning that AI risks developing darker capacities.
6: A Birmingham councillor will face trial next year after denying assaults on five people, including three police officers. 66-year-old Siobhan Harper-Noons, who was elected a Green Party councillor, denies the offences. And new research shows beavers can help restore degraded peatlands by making the landscape wetter and more resilient to drought. That's the latest from Radio News Hub. I'm Georgia Lee.
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1: I know. 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

0: on DAB, on your smartphone and smart speaker, online and on digital platforms. We are the number one choice for soul, funk, and groove. This is Panacea Soul.
1: The father of a three-year-old boy was found dead after a huge search has paid tribute to his son. Reese Wood said Noah was the sweetest and most innocent little boy with nothing but love to give. The youngster became separated from a relative after visiting a playground in Brantham in Suffolk. King Charles has called on AI bosses to protect humanity as they develop the technology.
2: Those in our world who value deeply our humanity and its vital moral component are anxiously seeking your reassurance that we will not lose control of our destiny or our souls.
1: He addressed leaders at a summit on the future of the technology on Thursday. A man has been arrested on suspicion of conspiracy to commit murder from the discovery of human remains in southwest London. And Ireland will not participate in next year's Eurovision Song Contest in Bulgaria. Broadcaster RTE say it will also not broadcast the competition, saying it cannot be justified given the appalling and ongoing loss of lives in Gaza and the humanitarian crisis. That's the latest from Radio News Hub. I'm Jules Eastbridge.
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